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0: Pará ouve. 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
1: I wish it was just us and this bitch, but they can't trust us and this bitch, cause I'm trying to bust nuts in this hum. 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I told her she's so pretty.